You can't even buy your applause, but what are you going to do about love?

With a big respect to all the Manchester crew, seen. Big respect from the man as a crew, the man Nick Man Assign, the man I show. Right now, we come down here to play against Dubbison tonight. Yeah? Now hold it. I enough style, see? Got the way we do it, we play a version and then we rub the rubber dub style with the lyrics. See, that's the way we do it.

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Something's pulling me outside to ride around in circles. I know you.

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I want money. Such a thrill, but your love won't pay my bills. I want money.

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Artists are respected by the poor because what they do is an honest way to get out of the slum, using one's sheer self as the medium. The money earned, proof, pure and simple, of the value of that individual, the artist. The picture a mother's son does in jail hangs on her wall as proof that beauty is possible, even in the most wretched. And this is a much different idea than the fancier notion that art is a scam and a ripoff. But you could never explain to someone who uses God's gift to enslave that you have used God's gift to be free.

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1: You know they love. You know they love. I know what I got. You know they love.